As a follow-up single to the 1968 hit Mrs. Robinson, Paul Simon wrote a much more somber song. It captured how beaten up he felt by music critics in their reviews. And the thunderous snare drum in the chorus echoed the blows he felt he was taking. Ironically, while writing the defiant lyrics of the verses, Simon found himself with writer's block when it came to the chorus. The phrase, lie, la, lie, was only intended to be a placeholder, and Simon has admitted, every time I sing that part, I'm a little embarrassed. Enjoy Simon and Garfunkel on MeTV Music.

0: original lineup of Blood, Sweat, and Tears fell apart after their first record, Judy Collins told a band member about this Canadian vocalist she'd heard, a singer by the name of David Clayton Thomas.
1: What goes up?
0: The group invited him to join their new lineup and proceeded to become one of the most successful bands in the U.S.
1: You made me so.
0: But Clayton Thomas initially stayed with the band for only 3 hours.

Our local studios are experiencing a network outage affecting the availability of this stream. We apologize for the inconvenience and appreciate your patience as we work to resolve this issue as soon as possible. Thank you. Our local studios are experiencing a network outage affecting the availability of this stream. We apologize for the inconvenience and appreciate your patience as we work to resolve this issue as soon as possible. Thank you.

Our local studios are experiencing a network outage affecting the availability of this stream. We apologize for the inconvenience and appreciate your patience as we work to resolve this issue as soon as possible. Thank you. Our local studios are experiencing a network outage affecting the availability of this stream. We apologize for the inconvenience and appreciate your patience as we work to resolve this issue as soon as possible. Thank you.

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We apologize for the inconvenience and appreciate your patience as we work to resolve this issue as soon as possible. Thank you. Our local studios are experiencing a network outage affecting the availability of this stream. We apologize for the inconvenience and appreciate your patience as we work to resolve this issue as soon as possible. Thank you. Our local studios are experiencing a network outage affecting the availability of this stream. We apologize for the inconvenience and appreciate your patience as we work to resolve this issue as soon as possible. Thank you. Our local studios are experiencing a network outage affecting the availability of this stream. We apologize for the inconvenience and appreciate your patience as we work to resolve this issue as soon as possible. Thank you. Our local studios are experiencing a network outage affecting the availability of this stream. We apologize for the inconvenience and appreciate your patience as we work to resolve this issue as soon as possible. Thank you. Our local studios are experiencing a network outage affecting the availability of this stream. We apologize for the inconvenience and appreciate your patience as we work to resolve this issue as soon as possible. Thank you. Our local studios are experiencing a network outage affecting the availability of this stream. We apologize for the inconvenience and appreciate your patience as we work to resolve this issue as soon as possible. Thank you. Our local studios are experiencing a network outage affecting the availability of this stream. We apologize for the inconvenience and appreciate your patience as we work to resolve this issue as soon as possible. Thank you.

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1: And this time, we'll take you back with the music of 1976. 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
0: 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It's memorable. 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